The things you have to do for money. This is now this next song is turned into a duet. Because that's the way we like it, I think. We'd like everybody to join in. This is a song called Love of My Life.

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2: 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You're so right. Here's mine.

0: Adriana Calcanhoto, Fico Assim Sem Você, Cutting Crew, I've Been Loved Before, JBFM, 2 horas 14 minutos. Muito boa tarde pra você.
1: You must think that I'm stupid. You must think that I'm a fool. You must think that I'm new to this. But I have seen this song before.

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But every just so often, the words of another who's truly in love seem to work out fine.